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3: Daring. Daring means to expose oneself to danger more than required by good sense. In this sense, it implies fearlessness in courting danger.
4: Kame kuruma kerun nuata kamaka kerigen kurimatilun.
3: He was a daring reporter who uncovered every truth no matter how ugly it turned out.
4: Moinaki dati undagu halattaku gaves enage wahakata mihuna forko dinuma masekke kura kere journalist.
3: Driven means determined to succeed or highly energetic and motivated.
4: Coming hasil kuruma gadala masekke kuru.
3: Successful people are usually driven.
4: Kamyab mihunnaki ekan hasil kuruma gadala masekke kura bay.
3: Diligent means actively engaged or occupied.
4: Murali.
3: She was a diligent student in pursuit of a degree in theoretical physics.
4: Maisamaki theoretical physics in degree a kiyavumuga varam murali kujje.
2: Dictionary me baga medu himanal din bastake daring kherum driven coming hasil kuruma gadala masike kurum diligent murali.
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1: 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And unless you get out there and you try to do it, you'll never know. That's just the truth. If there's one reason we're supposed to be here, is to say something so people want to hear it. So you got to grab it. And you don't apologize. You don't worry about why they're listening or how long they're going to be listening for. You just tell them what you want to say. Don't you understand what I'm trying to tell you?
2: Yeah, I do. I don't like it, but I understand.
0: A Star Is Born ge tafado hatara version ne eki dos varg matin belun terinna fenegen go savaru min komme film kives hama evwa hake nama ves min komme film ega mi wahaka de genis tifani tafado nazariya takun mi hatara version ge tereng emme gina bayka emme balalan salikama fahaga kurani nawarsate ka fansas hatara wana haru nerunu A Star Is Born na dehas ashar wana haru nerunu A Star Is Born.
2: I started writing this song the other day. Maybe that could work, like as a chorus or something.

0: 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And each new generation must keep the miracle burning.
1: Wait, who's a sister and who's a cousin?
2: There's so many people!
3: How do you keep them all straight?
4: Okay.

0: Yeah, there's a lot to say about Bruno. I'll start, okay. Pep, I'm sorry about your wedding. Didn't mean to be upsetting. That wasn't a prophecy. I could just see you were sweating. And I wanted you to know that your bro loves you so. Let it in, let it out, let it rain, let it snow, let it go.
1: That's what I'm always saying, bro.
0: Got a lot of apologies I got to say.
1: Hey, we're just happy that you're here, okay?
0: But

0: perfect.
1: Neither are we.
0: That's true. Just one more thing before the celebration.
1: What?
2: We need a donut.

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Hama kashwarum, shaitona yaki insana yunghuri, faal vegenva adava terike.